0: From the MyKittimAtNow.com newsroom, this is Summit News.
1: Good afternoon, I'm Logan Flint. Terrace Council is moving ahead with plans for a Centennial Legacy project downtown. Council approved $30,000 for further design and planning work for a proposed public space at Gregg Avenue and Spark Street. The project would include a new sidewalk, landscaping, seating, public art, and wayfinding signage. Staff will now continue refining the concept before bringing updated costs back to Council. Contactless fare payment is now available on more than 30 transit systems across BC. Vista Radio provincial reporter Emily Joveski has more.
2: Riders can now tap a debit or credit card or use a mobile wallet to pay their fare in all BC transit systems that use the UMO app. BC Transit says riders would automatically get transfers and cap daily fares available in their system as long as the same card is used to tap each time. Riders who pay special fares, like youth or seniors, can continue to use the UMO app, a reloadable card or cash. Emily Joveski, Vista News.
1: Canada has its first confirmed case of hantavirus. Lab tests confirm the fact one of four Canadians isolating in BC is positive for the virus. The person, part of a couple from the Yukon, was aboard the cruise ship and showed mild symptoms on Thursday, including a fever and a headache. Provincial Health Officer Dr. Bonnie Henry says strict infection control measures were put in place immediately.
3: But I want to emphasize that hantavirus is a very different virus than the other respiratory viruses that we've been dealing with, like COVID, like influenza, like measles. And it remains one that we do not consider to have pandemic potential.
1: All high-risk contacts are isolating and will continue to be monitored closely by local public health. And a new five-step program to beef up the talent pool in Prince George and the North has been unveiled by Football BC. The Northern Development Initiative was launched on Monday and is a participation program being delivered by the organization and locally overseen by longtime high school coach Mike Rossitano. Rossitano says with minor football going by the wayside in places like Prince George, now is the time to replenish the feeder system.
4: It's a huge opportunity for all the kids that there hasn't been anything for so many years and nothing substantial for them to work towards. No provincials, no training. Like, I mean, I know there's some stuff that has gone on, but from the sounds of it, it just really hasn't been addressed.
1: All players expressing an interest must reach out via an online form by June 5th. A Zoom meeting is also slated for June 2nd.
0: Summit weather.
1: In Terrace and Kitimat, a few clouds tonight with a low of 6. Tomorrow, more clouds with a high of 17. Rain starting on Thursday with a high of 11 before cloudy skies on Friday with a high of 14. Similar in Prince Rupert tonight with clouds and a low of 6. Tomorrow, more clouds with a high of 12. Rain on Thursday with a high of 12 before clouds on Friday with a high of 11. For Vista News, I'm Logan Flint.
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Summit with Joan Jett and the Blackhearts. I love rock and roll, kicking off your 5 o'clock hour. Good afternoon. I'm Mike Nagel. It is just after 5 o'clock. And it's quitting time. It is Tuesday over and done. 3 days to go into another weekend. Gotta love these short weeks. Green Day coming up. Huey Lewis in the news on the way. Doucette is going to be here as well. And that's just to name a few. Also, Nearly News is going to be here in just a little while. And this day in music history, here's Big Sugar. Better get used to it on Summit.

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1: These are the stories ripped from the headlines. Actually, they're just the headlines ripped off the stories.
2: This is Nearly News.
0: Fewer than half of Americans can do 10 push-ups. Ha! I've been doing them for years. In fact, I'm scheduled to do my 10th in July. While only 4% of people have never heard of Netflix. These are the same people that say, what? I missed the Olympics? And finally, they had a 2.3 earthquake recently at Sleepy Hollow, New York. Fortunately, everyone kept their heads. Here's Moist Resurrection on Summit, Terrace and Kitimat soundtrack.

0: Summit.
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1: Stevie Wonder went to number one on the U.S. singles chart with You Are the Sunshine of My Life, which was his third U.S. number one. Would win him a Grammy Award for Best Male Pop Vocal Performance.

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1: Supertramp went to number one on the U.S. album chart with Breakfast in America. It was the group's only U.S. number one album.

0: 1984.
1: Bob Marley and the Wailers. They started a 12-week run at number one on the UK album chart with the compilation album Legend, which was released to commemorate the third anniversary of Bob Marley's death.

0: 1990.
1: Madonna, she started a 3-week run at number one on the U.S. singles chart with Vogue. It was originally planned as a B-side, but it became the singer's 8th U.S. number one.

0: Summit.
1: It's cone season at McDonald's, which means vanilla cones are $1 each plus tax in the McDonald's app all summer long. Soft, creamy, and crunchy. 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

0: Summit, Terrace and Kitimat soundtrack, Huey Lewis in the news, and the power of love. And that's it for my time today. I'm Mike Nagel. Thank you so much for yours. But awesome music coming all night long. And then tomorrow morning, Summit Mornings with Steve Littleback to wake you up and get you going on your Wednesday, start you over that hump in the middle of the week. And then Colin Smith will help you through the middle of your work day. I'll be back at 2 for your drive home. So until we speak again, have a good one and have one for me. Gonna leave you with Doucette and Mama Let 'Em Play and this.
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1: From the time it was built in the 1950s to house workers for the new Alcan smelter, Kitimat has enjoyed a strong multicultural community. 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Nowadays, Heritage Park honors Kitimat's many different multicultural groups with flags from around the world. That spirit of multiculturalism goes hand in hand with this saying from back in the day. If you want to study another language, go stand at a bus stop in Kitimat.
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1: Watching the whales in this natural habitat, kayaking on its calm, flat water, fishing from any number of its pristine spots. 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
1: The story of the Gupskalox totem pole is one of legend, betrayal, and redemption. Commissioned in 1872 to tell the tale of the Haisla people's tragedy and survival after a devastating smallpox epidemic, the pole was unexpectedly removed in 1929 at the request of a Swedish diplomat attached to BC and shipped to Sweden. The Haisla people were unaware of the removal until later that year and fought for many decades for its return. Finally, in 2006, after 77 years overseas, Chief Gupskalox's totem was returned to the city of Kitimat and the grateful Haisla people.
0: If you're not dreaming of fresh powder on Shames Mountain, you're not dreaming.
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1: Weewanee Hot Springs Provincial Park near Kitimat is a little off the beaten track. Named after Weewanee Creek, a Haisla word meaning many creeks, the baths were built in the 90s and became a provincial park in 2004, offering a serene escape into nature. The hot springs are traditionally used by the Haisla people for hygienic, medicinal, ritual, and recreational purposes. And one more thing, Weewanee is only accessible by boat, but once you get there, you'll realize it was well worth the trip.
2: 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You've reached the summit.
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1: It's one of the most popular sports invented by a Canadian, basketball. Dr. James Naismith was a phys ed instructor who created this indoor game to help athletes keep in shape in cold weather. From its humble beginnings using beach baskets, basketball evolved to become more and more popular worldwide, across Canada, and here at home. Today, in and around Kitimat, many people love basketball, whether you're one of BC's top teams or love to play drop-in basketball for fun.
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1: 6 kilometers doesn't sound like much until you embark on such a journey by foot that takes 2 to 2.5 hours to reach the first viewpoint, then another 3 to 3.5 hours to the summit, if weather permits. 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
1: When a child is in the hospital, visitors come to say hello. 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
1: There's a world of animals to see. Many animal lovers spend tens of thousands of dollars and book months, if not years in advance, so they can travel far and wide to find rare species of their favorite creatures. Yet, there's a world of animals to see close to home. From soaring bald eagles to sharp-toothed porpoises to cream-colored Komodo bears that most of the world could only dream of seeing firsthand on wildlife tours that leave and arrive in Kitimat.
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1: Sometimes towns and cities are created around landmarks or natural formations, but Kitimat was different. 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
1: Just south of Kitimat, follow the path on a short hike into the trees, climb the rugged staircase carved into the hillside, and let the sound of rushing water guide you to breathtaking Moore Creek Falls. A photographer's delight, you'll love the opportunity to document the beauty of the falls year-round. Whether a roaring flow after a good rain or frozen over during winter, the view never disappoints. Well worth a short drive and a quick walk. Isn't it time you discovered Moore Creek Falls?
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1: Good morning, I'm Logan Flint. Terrace Council is moving ahead with plans for a centennial legacy project downtown. Council approved $30,000 for further design and planning work for a proposed public space at Gregg Avenue and Spark Street. The project would include a new sidewalk, landscaping, seating, public art, and wayfinding signage. Staff will now continue refining the concept before bringing updated costs back to Council. Contactless fare payment is now available on more than 30 transit systems across BC. Vista Radio provincial reporter Emily Joveski has more.
2: Riders can now tap a debit or credit card or use a mobile wallet to pay their fare in all BC transit systems that use the UMO app. BC Transit says riders would automatically get transfers and cap daily fares available in their system as long as the same card is used to tap each time. Riders who pay special fares, like youth or seniors, can continue to use the UMO app, a reloadable card or cash. Emily Joveski, Vista News.
1: Canada has its first confirmed case of hantavirus. Lab tests confirm the fact one of four Canadians isolating in BC is positive for the virus. The person, part of a couple from the Yukon, was aboard the cruise ship and showed mild symptoms on Thursday, including a fever and a headache. Provincial Health Officer Dr. Bonnie Henry says strict infection control measures were put in place immediately.
3: But I want to emphasize that hantavirus is a very different virus than the other respiratory viruses that we've been dealing with, like COVID, like influenza, like measles. And it remains one that we do not consider to have pandemic potential.
1: All high-risk contacts are isolating and will continue to be monitored closely by local public health. And a new five-step program to beef up the talent pool in Prince George and the North has been unveiled by Football BC. The Northern Development Initiative was launched on Monday and is a participation program being delivered by the organization and locally overseen by longtime high school coach Mike Rossitano. Rossitano says with minor football going by the wayside in places like Prince George, now is the time to replenish the feeder system.
4: It's a huge opportunity for all the kids that there hasn't been anything for so many years and nothing substantial for them to work towards. No provincials, no training. Like, I mean, I know there's some stuff that has gone on, but from the sounds of it, it just really hasn't been addressed.
1: All players expressing an interest must reach out via an online form by June 5th. A Zoom meeting is also slated for June 2nd.
0: Summit weather.
1: In Terrace and Kitimat, sunny skies today as you get up to a high of 17 tonight. Could see some rain starting at about midnight with a low of 9. Rain tomorrow with a high of 11 before cloudy skies on Friday with a high of 14. Similar in Prince Rupert with clouds today as you get up to a high of 12 tonight. Could see rain starting at midnight with a low of 7. Rain through tomorrow with a high of 12 before cloudy skies on Friday with a high of 11. 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

Still haven't found what I'm looking for. Good morning. I'm Steve Little. How are you doing this morning? Great to have you along on this Wednesday. This hour, we'll talk about the average cost of your pets. Get to that forecast for you as well. NHL starts up again tonight. We can talk about that. Canadians don't play again until tomorrow. Coming up in just a moment, we'll get to music for you. We'll hear from Thornley, but right now, Barely Breathing and Derek Sheik on the Summit. Good morning.

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4: It's cone season at McDonald's, which means vanilla cones are $1 each plus tax in the McDonald's app all summer long. 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

4 degrees right now out at the Terrace Kitimat Airport. Highs today up to 16. Cloudy skies expected throughout today. I did it for love. It's Harlequin right here up on the summit. I'm Steve Little. Good

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1: Good morning, I'm Logan Flint. Terrace Council is moving ahead with plans for a centennial legacy project downtown. Council approved $30,000 for further design and planning work for a proposed public space at Gregg Avenue and Spark Street. The project would include a new sidewalk, landscaping, seating, public art, and wayfinding signage. Staff will now continue refining the concept before bringing updated costs back to Council. Contactless fare payment is now available on more than 30 transit systems across BC. Vista Radio provincial reporter Emily Joveski has more.
2: Riders can now tap a debit or credit card or use a mobile wallet to pay their fare in all BC transit systems that use the UMO app. BC Transit says riders would automatically get transfers and cap daily fares available in their system as long as the same card is used to tap each time. Riders who pay special fares, like youth or seniors, can continue to use the UMO app, a reloadable card or cash. Emily Joveski, Vista News.
1: Canada has its first confirmed case of hantavirus. Lab tests confirm the fact one of four Canadians isolating in BC is positive for the virus. The person, part of a couple from the Yukon, was aboard the cruise ship and showed mild symptoms on Thursday, including a fever and a headache. Provincial Health Officer Dr. Bonnie Henry says strict infection control measures were put in place immediately.
3: But I want to emphasize that hantavirus is a very different virus than the other respiratory viruses that we've been dealing with, like COVID, like influenza, like measles. And it remains one that we do not consider to have pandemic potential.
1: All high-risk contacts are isolating and will continue to be monitored closely by local public health. And a new five-step program to beef up the talent pool in Prince George and the North has been unveiled by Football BC. The Northern Development Initiative was launched on Monday and is a participation program being delivered by the organization and locally overseen by longtime high school coach Mike Rossitano. Rossitano says with minor football going by the wayside in places like Prince George, now is the time to replenish the feeder system.
4: It's a huge opportunity for all the kids that there hasn't been anything for so many years and nothing substantial for them to work towards. No provincials, no training. Like, I mean, I know there's some stuff that has gone on, but from the sounds of it, it just really hasn't been addressed.
1: All players expressing an interest must reach out via an online form by June 5th. A Zoom meeting is also slated for June 2nd.
0: Summit weather.
1: In Terrace and Kitimat, sunny skies today as you get up to a high of 17 tonight. Could see some rain starting at about midnight with a low of 9. Rain tomorrow with a high of 11 before cloudy skies on Friday with a high of 14. Similar in Prince Rupert with clouds today as you get up to a high of 12 tonight. Could see rain starting at midnight with a low of 7. Rain through tomorrow with a high of 12 before cloudy skies on Friday with a high of 11. For Vista News, I'm Logan Flint.
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Stevie Winwood and back in the High Life. Blue Jays play later today. They take on the Yankees. The first pitch at 4:05. And our Blue Jays, not too bad this year. Last night, they did lose to the Yankees 5-4. NHL back on the ice tonight after having last night off. Golden Knights and Avalanche with the puck dropping at 5 o'clock. Here's Stompa, Selina Ryder. Right here, up on the summit, it's now 6:39.

0: Summit.
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Good morning. You know, our pets keep our hearts full, but they're also filling up our credit card statements as pet inflation hits the household budget. A new study reveals that the typical North American pet parent now spends an average of $2,360 a year, or about $196 a month, on their animal companions. The surge in costs is driven heavily by rising prices for food and veterinarian services. We love our pets, though. Hard to laugh. Pursuit of happiness right here on the Summit.

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1: Good morning, I'm Logan Flint. Terrace Council is moving ahead with plans for a Centennial Legacy project downtown. Council approved $30,000 for further design and planning work for a proposed public space at Gregg Avenue and Spark Street. The project would include a new sidewalk, landscaping, seating, public art, and wayfinding signage. Staff will now continue refining the concept before bringing updated costs back to Council. Contactless fare payment is now available on more than 30 transit systems across BC. Vista Radio provincial reporter Emily Joveski has more.
2: Riders can now tap a debit or credit card or use a mobile wallet to pay their fare in all BC transit systems that use the UMO app. BC Transit says riders would automatically get transfers and cap daily fares available in their system as long as the same card is used to tap each time. Riders who pay special fares, like youth or seniors, can continue to use the UMO app, a reloadable card or cash. Emily Joveski, Vista News.
1: Canada has its first confirmed case of hantavirus. Lab tests confirm the fact one of four Canadians isolating in BC is positive for the virus. The person, part of a couple from the Yukon, was aboard the cruise ship and showed mild symptoms on Thursday, including a fever and a headache. Provincial Health Officer Dr. Bonnie Henry says strict infection control measures were put in place immediately.
3: But I want to emphasize that hantavirus is a very different virus than the other respiratory viruses that we've been dealing with, like COVID, like influenza, like measles. And it remains one that we do not consider to have pandemic potential.
1: All high-risk contacts are isolating and will continue to be monitored closely by local public health. And a new five-step program to beef up the talent pool in Prince George and the North has been unveiled by Football BC. The Northern Development Initiative was launched on Monday and is a participation program being delivered by the organization and locally overseen by longtime high school coach Mike Rossitano. Rossitano says with minor football going by the wayside in places like Prince George, now is the time to replenish the feeder system.
4: It's a huge opportunity for all the kids that there hasn't been anything for so many years and nothing substantial for them to work towards. No provincials, no training. Like, I mean, I know there's some stuff that has gone on, but from the sounds of it, it just really hasn't been addressed.
1: All players expressing an interest must reach out via an online form by June 5th. A Zoom meeting is also slated for June 2nd.
0: Summit weather.
1: In Paris and Kitimat, sunny skies today as you get up to a high of 17 tonight. Could see some rain starting at about midnight with a low of 9. Rain tomorrow with a high of 11 before cloudy skies on Friday with a high of 14. Similar in Prince Rupert with clouds today as you get up to a high of 12 tonight. Could see rain starting at midnight with a low of 7. Rain through tomorrow with a high of 12 before cloudy skies on Friday with a high of 11. For Vista News, I'm Logan Flint.
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Hall & Oates and Private Eyes here up on the summit. Good morning. I'm Steve Little. Boy, what a hockey game last night. We'll talk about that this hour. We'll get to your forecast in just a little bit and talk about your chances to win a Domino's Pizza Party Thursday. All coming up right now. It's 5 days in May. And Blue Rodeo at 7:08 here up on the summit. Good morning.

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Sam Lambert, and whatever you want from me right here up on the summit. I'm Steve Little. How are you doing? I hope the day is going well for you. Weatherman is talking about partly cloudy skies throughout the day today at the Terrace Kinemat Airport. It's 6 degrees right now and highs up to 15. At 7:17, we go laughing with the Guess Who on the summit.

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1: Good morning, I'm Logan Flint. Terrace Council is moving ahead with plans for a Centennial Legacy project downtown. Council approved $30,000 for further design and planning work for a proposed public space at Gregg Avenue and Spark Street. The project would include a new sidewalk, landscaping, seating, public art, and wayfinding signage. Staff will now continue refining the concept before bringing updated costs back to Council. Contactless fare payment is now available on more than 30 transit systems across BC. Vista Radio provincial reporter Emily Joveski has more.
2: Riders can now tap a debit or credit card or use a mobile wallet to pay their fare in all BC transit systems that use the UMO app. BC Transit says riders would automatically get transfers and cap daily fares available in their system as long as the same card is used to tap each time. Riders who pay special fares, like youth or seniors, can continue to use the UMO app, a reloadable card or cash. Emily Joveski, Vista News.
1: Canada has its first confirmed case of hantavirus. Lab tests confirm the fact one of four Canadians isolating in BC is positive for the virus. The person, part of a couple from the Yukon, was aboard the cruise ship and showed mild symptoms on Thursday, including a fever and a headache. Provincial Health Officer Dr. Bonnie Henry says strict infection control measures were put in place immediately.
3: But I want to emphasize that hantavirus is a very different virus than the other respiratory viruses that we've been dealing with, like COVID, like influenza, like measles. And it remains one that we do not consider to have pandemic potential.
1: All high-risk contacts are isolating and will continue to be monitored closely by local public health. And a new five-step program to beef up the talent pool in Prince George and the North has been unveiled by Football BC. The Northern Development Initiative was launched on Monday and is a participation program being delivered by the organization and locally overseen by longtime high school coach Mike Rossitano. Rossitano says with minor football going by the wayside in places like Prince George, now is the time to replenish the feeder system.
4: It's a huge opportunity for all the kids that there hasn't been anything for so many years and nothing substantial for them to work towards. No provincials, no training. Like, I mean, I know there's some stuff that has gone on, but from the sounds of it just really hasn't been addressed.
1: All players expressing an interest must reach out via an online form by June 5th. A Zoom meeting is also slated for June 2nd.
0: Summit weather.
1: Terrace and Kitimat, sunny skies today as you get up to a high of 17 tonight. Could see some rain starting at about midnight with a low of 9. Rain tomorrow with a high of 11 before cloudy skies on Friday with a high of 14. Similar in Prince Rupert with clouds today as you get up to a high of 12 tonight. Could see rain starting at midnight with a low of 7. Rain through tomorrow with a high of 12 before cloudy skies on Friday with a high of 11. For Vista News, I'm Logan Flint.
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7:34. Everybody having fun tonight with Wang Chung. I'm Steve Little. While Blue Jays losing last night, the Yankees 5-4. They're back on the mound again today. NHL playoffs continue tonight. Back in action with the Golden Knights and the Avalanche head-to-head. Tomorrow night, the Canadiens and the Hurricanes. So we're watching hockey action again tonight. It's playoff time. I will rock and hide here up on the summit.

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1: Good morning. I'm Logan Flint. Terrace Council is moving ahead with plans for a centennial legacy project downtown. Council approved $30,000 for further design and planning work for a proposed public space at Gregg Avenue and Spark Street. The project would include a new sidewalk, landscaping, seating, public art, and wayfinding signage. Staff will now continue refining the concept before bringing updated costs back to Council. Contactless fare payment is now available on more than 30 transit systems across BC. Vista Radio provincial reporter Emily Joveski has more.
2: Riders can now tap a debit or credit card or use a mobile wallet to pay their fare in all BC transit systems that use the UMO app. BC Transit says riders would automatically get transfers and cap daily fares available in their system as long as the same card is used to tap each time. Riders who pay special fares, like youth or seniors, can continue to use the UMO app, a reloadable card or cash. Emily Joveski, Vista News.
1: Canada has its first confirmed case of hantavirus. Lab tests confirm the fact one of four Canadians isolating in BC is positive for the virus. The person, part of a couple from the Yukon, was aboard the cruise ship and showed mild symptoms on Thursday, including a fever and a headache. Provincial Health Officer Dr. Bonnie Henry says strict infection control measures were put in place immediately.
3: But I want to emphasize that hantavirus is a very different virus than the other respiratory viruses that we've been dealing with, like COVID, like influenza, like measles. And it remains one that we do not consider to have pandemic potential.
1: All high-risk contacts are isolating and will continue to be monitored closely by local public health. And a new five-step program to beef up the talent pool in Prince George and the North has been unveiled by Football BC. The Northern Development Initiative was launched on Monday and is a participation program being delivered by the organization and locally overseen by longtime high school coach Mike Rossitano. Rossitano says with minor football going by the wayside in places like Prince George, now is the time to replenish the feeder system.
4: It's a huge opportunity for all the kids that there hasn't been anything for so many years and nothing substantial for them to work towards. No provincials, no training. Like, I mean, I know there's some stuff that has gone on, but from the sounds of it, it just really hasn't been addressed.
1: All players expressing an interest must reach out via an online form by June 5th. A Zoom meeting is also slated for June 2nd.
0: Summit weather.
1: In Terrace and Kitimat, sunny skies today as you get up to a high of 17 tonight. Could see some rain starting at about midnight with a low of 9. Rain tomorrow with a high of 11 before cloudy skies on Friday with a high of 14. Similar in Prince Rupert with clouds today as you get up to a high of 12 tonight. Could see rain starting at midnight with a low of 7. Rain through tomorrow with a high of 12 before cloudy skies on Friday with a high of 11. 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

One Bites the Dust and Queen this morning right here up on the Summit. I'm Steve Little, middle of the week, Wednesday. Hope that you're doing well. This hour, we're talking about an author who acknowledged the use of fake quotes in a book on AI. We'll give you details on that. We've got Sweet Surrender and Sarah McLachlan coming up, but right now, it's the Cars. Just What I Needed right here on the Summit.

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Alive and Pearl Jam here on the Summit. It's now 8:22. As the temperature starts to go up, we're now at 8 with highs today up to 16. Cloudy conditions are expected throughout the day today, but doesn't look like it's going to be too bad. A day tonight, wonderful time. It's April Wine here on the Summit with Little Stevie.

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1: Good morning, I'm Logan Flint. Terrace Council is moving ahead with plans for a centennial legacy project downtown. Council approved $30,000 for further design and planning work for a proposed public space at Gregg Avenue and Spark Street. The project would include a new sidewalk, landscaping, seating, public art, and wayfinding signage. Staff will now continue refining the concept before bringing updated costs back to Council. Contactless fare payment is now available on more than 30 transit systems across BC. Vista Radio provincial reporter Emily Joveski has more.
2: Riders can now tap a debit or credit card or use a mobile wallet to pay their fare in all BC transit systems that use the UMO app. BC Transit says riders would automatically get transfers and cap daily fares available in their system as long as the same card is used to tap each time. Riders who pay special fares, like youth or seniors, can continue to use the UMO app, a reloadable card or cash. Emily Joveski, Vista News.
1: Canada has its first confirmed case of hantavirus. Lab tests confirm the fact one of four Canadians isolating in BC is positive for the virus. The person, part of a couple from the Yukon, was aboard the cruise ship and showed mild symptoms on Thursday, including a fever and a headache. Provincial Health Officer Dr. Bonnie Henry says strict infection control measures were put in place immediately.
3: But I want to emphasize that hantavirus is a very different virus than the other respiratory viruses that we've been dealing with, like COVID, like influenza, like measles. And it remains one that we do not consider to have pandemic potential.
1: All high-risk contacts are isolating and will continue to be monitored closely by local public health. And a new five-step program to beef up the talent pool in Prince George and the North has been unveiled by Football BC. The Northern Development Initiative was launched on Monday and is a participation program being delivered by the organization and locally overseen by longtime high school coach Mike Rossitano. Rossitano says with minor football going by the wayside in places like Prince George, now is the time to replenish the feeder system.
4: It's a huge opportunity for all the kids that there hasn't been anything for so many years and nothing substantial for them to work towards. No provincials, no training. Like, I mean, I know there's some stuff that has gone on, but from the sounds of it just really hasn't been addressed.
1: All players expressing an interest must reach out via an online form by June 5th. A Zoom meeting is also slated for June 2nd.
0: Summit weather.
1: In Terrace and Kitimat, sunny skies today as you get up to a high of 17 tonight. Could see some rain starting at about midnight with a low of 9. Rain tomorrow with a high of 11 before cloudy skies on Friday with a high of 14. Similar in Prince Rupert with clouds today as you get up to a high of 12 tonight. Could see rain starting at midnight with a low of 7. Rain through tomorrow with a high of 12 before cloudy skies on Friday with a high of 11. For Vista News, I'm Logan Flint.
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I'm your Rock and Roll Commando, Steve Little, here on the Summit. It's 8:36 with John Mellencamp and Hurt So Good. Well, it seems Stephen Rosenbaum, author of a new book, The Future of Truth, admitted to including numerous fabricated and misattributed quotes in his recently released book. He says the errors were intentional and stemmed from using AI tools during the research and writing process. Yep, AI allegedly gave him fake quotes for a book on AI. Rosenbloom says he's working with editors to correct the incorrect passages in future editions. AI lying about AI. Love song, here's Sky on the Summit.

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3: and 1987's fourth place runner-up in his high school's spelling bee.
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Many parents try to hold out until high school, but unfortunately, middle school sports and after-school pickups usually blows that timeline. Device ownership spikes between these years, jumping 42% at age 10 to 71% by age 12. Fortunately, a major five-year study from Stanford Medicine offers some peace of mind, revealing the exact age of a child should get a phone is no significant impact on their long-term well-being or their grades. Young and Restless, here's Prism, up on the summit.

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1: Good morning, I'm Logan Flint. Terrace Council is moving ahead with plans for a centennial legacy project downtown. Council approved $30,000 for further design and planning work for a proposed public space at Gregg Avenue and Sparks Street. The project would include a new sidewalk, landscaping, seating, public art, and wayfinding signage. Staff will now continue refining the concept before bringing updated costs back to Council. Contactless fare payment is now available on more than 30 transit systems across BC. Vista Radio provincial reporter Emily Joveski has more.
2: Riders can now tap a debit or credit card or use a mobile wallet to pay their fare in all BC transit systems that use the UMO app. BC Transit says riders would automatically get transfers and cap daily fares available in their system as long as the same card is used to tap each time. Riders who pay special fares, like youth or seniors, can continue to use the UMO app, a reloadable card or cash. Emily Joveski, Vista News.
1: Canada has its first confirmed case of hantavirus. Lab tests confirm the fact one of four Canadians isolating in BC is positive for the virus. The person, part of a couple from the Yukon, was aboard the cruise ship and showed mild symptoms on Thursday, including a fever and a headache. Provincial Health Officer Dr. Bonnie Henry says strict infection control measures were put in place immediately.
3: But I want to emphasize that hantavirus is a very different virus than the other respiratory viruses that we've been dealing with, like COVID, like influenza, like measles. And it remains one that we do not consider to have pandemic potential.
1: All high-risk contacts are isolating and will continue to be monitored closely by local public health. And a new five-step program to beef up the talent pool in Prince George and the North has been unveiled by Football BC. The Northern Development Initiative was launched on Monday and is a participation program being delivered by the organization and locally overseen by longtime high school coach Mike Rossitano. Rossitano says with minor football going by the wayside in places like Prince George, now is the time to replenish the feeder system.
4: It's a huge opportunity for all the kids that there hasn't been anything for so many years and nothing substantial for them to work towards. No provincials, no training. Like, I mean, I know there's some stuff that has gone on, but from the sounds of it, it just really hasn't been addressed.
1: All players expressing an interest must reach out via an online form by June 5th. A Zoom meeting is also slated for June 2nd.
0: Summit weather.
1: Terrace and Kitimat, sunny skies today as you get up to a high of 17 tonight. Could see some rain starting at about midnight with a low of 9. Rain tomorrow with a high of 11 before cloudy skies on Friday with a high of 14. Similar in Prince Rupert with clouds today as you get up to a high of 12 tonight. Could see rain starting at midnight with a low of 7. Rain through tomorrow with a high of 12 before cloudy skies on Friday with a high of 11. For Vista News, I'm Logan Flint.
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You get what you give. And the New Radicals here up on the Summit. I'm Steve Little. We'll get to that forecast in just a little bit for you. Make sure that you're up to date on what's happening weather-wise, whether you need a jacket or not. We're going to talk about a high-altitude selfie as well this hour, and we'll talk some hockey. It's all coming up, but right now, Lido Shuffle. Here's Boss Skaggs on the Summit. Good morning.

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Money, honey, state of shock. This morning up on the summit, 9 degrees at the Terrace Kitimat Airport right now. Cloudy skies expected throughout the day with a high to 16. Probably need a jacket this morning, but not later in the afternoon. 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

Dan Hartman and I Can Dream About You. While police in the UK were called to check a man who had climbed a construction crane, like very, very high up. He was sitting on the top drinking a beer. The man came down. He explained he just wanted to watch the sunset up from as high as he could and take a picture. Not allowed to do that. You're arrested. He's lucky he only had a beer and not a few. Because if he'd fallen off from that height, he would not have survived. Under My Thumb, Street Heart on the Summit.

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Blue Monday and New Order. I'm Steve Little. Hockey was off last night, but playoffs continue tonight as the Golden Knights and Avalanche go head-to-head. We have to wait one more day for the Canadiens and the Hurricanes. Blue Jays play today as well as they take on the Yankees, who they lost yesterday to 5-4. I'm Steve Little. Thanks for hanging out with me. More sports, more stuff with Colin Smith all coming up next hour. Have yourself a great and a safe Wednesday right up here on the Summit. Ironic, Alanis Morissette.

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Good morning. I'm Colin. 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You can also find us on Facebook, 97.7 FM Kitimat. Coming up this hour, some classic Canadian content with Bryan Adams on the way and the Tragically Hip to throw in the mix as well. Remind you about RBC's Race for the Kids, which is on the way next month. It's in support of BC Children's Hospital. We'll take a look at the NHL. The conference finals are getting fired up tonight with the West getting in on the action first. Colorado Avalanche hosting the Vegas Golden Knights. So we'll chat about that. And of course, we'll track down those high and low temperatures in the last 24 hours across the country and the globe. All that to get to right now. This is Jerry Rafferty. It's Right Down the Line on Summit.

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Summit Radio, Terrace and Kitimat soundtrack. There is Bob Seger and the Silver Bullet Band from their 10th studio album, Stranger in Town, which just celebrated its 48th anniversary a couple weeks ago. Released May 5th of 1978. That's old-time rock and roll. Joan Osborne before that with One of Us. Colin hanging out on your Wednesday morning. Hope you're doing well. Let's find those high and low temperatures in the last 24 hours across the country and the world.

We'll begin with the hottest place on the planet, which moved from Egypt to India. This time, a city of about 155,000 called Banda to the north. Up into the high 40s, it peaked at 48.2 degrees Celsius. On the flip side, coldest place on Earth, of course, Antarctica. It was Vostok Research Facility at the bottom of the list, down at minus 72.7. Back here in Canada, the coldest place in the country for the second day in a row was up in Nunavut, about as far east as you can go on the mainland, a place called Sanirajak, formerly known as Hall Beach, home to about 900. It was down at minus 20.5. Meanwhile, the hottest place in the country was found in southern Ontario in Mississauga at Pearson International Airport. It was up into the 30s at 30.7. As for us here in the Northwest today, it looks like mainly cloudy skies and a high of 11 in Prince Rupert today. And for Terrace and Kitimat, a mix of sun and cloud getting up to 17. As we continue, Santana on the way shortly. But first, this is Mariana's Trench, Desperate Measures on Summit.

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Summit Radio, Terrace and Kitimat Soundtrack, Santana teaming up with Chad Kroger of Nickelback. Why don't you and I? Good morning, I'm Colin. Nice to have you along on your Wednesday. Hope you're having a good one. On the way in a couple of weeks, RBC's Race for the Kids is coming back, bringing the community together to move, celebrate, and raise funds for brighter futures for kids and families at BC Children's Hospital. Your support helps kids go from patients to participants and ensures families never have to face the hardest moments alone. Race for the Kids is coming up on June 7th, which is a Sunday, 1 o'clock that afternoon at Millennium Trail in Terrace. So encouraging to get on out. You can walk, stroll, bike, or run, and there will be refreshments and crafts for the kids as well. And if you'd like to find out more about it, hop onto Facebook, search for the Terrace Race for the Kids page. All right, more to come as we continue. A solo track from Fleetwood Mac's Stevie Nicks right around the corner, and we'll talk NHL playoffs. Conference finals getting fired up tonight. But before we get there, this is Brian Adams, Run to You on Summit.

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Summit Radio, a solo track from Fleetwood Mac's Stevie Nicks, Edge of 17. I'm Colin, great to have you along on your Wednesday. As we approach 11 o'clock, let's take a look at the NHL playoffs.

Kevin Dean and Brett McLean. So the search begins for a new bench boss. And every Canucks fan that I've talked to is convinced it's going to be Abbotsford coach and former Canuck Manny Malhotra. So we await a decision and then announcement from the Canucks. All right, more to come as we continue to work our way towards 11 o'clock. Kim Mitchell right around the corner. But first, this is The Hip. It's so hard done by on Summit.

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Summit Radio, Terrace and Kitimat soundtrack, Big Wreck, The Oaf, My Luck is Wasted. We also heard Sharp Dress Man by ZZ Top. It kicked off the 11 o'clock hour. I'm Colin. Good morning. Happy to have you along on your Wednesday. Music coming up from Collective Soul, Gaudier to throw in the mix this hour as well. Remind you about Domino's Pizza Party Thursday, which is back on the Steve Little Morning Show tomorrow. He'll give you a shot at a $50 gift card from Domino's Pizza. We'll talk Toronto Blue Jays baseball. Squad lost another game to the New York Yankees. They are back at it at Yankee Stadium this afternoon. And this day in music history coming up in just a bit. Find out which collaboration started a 10-week run at number one on the U.S. singles chart 19 years ago today in 2007. It would also win a Grammy Award. All that this hour. Right now, Mark Ronson and Bruno Mars, Uptown Funk on Summit.

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1: Ferry Cross the Mersey by Ferry Aid. 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The song was recorded to raise funds for the Hillsborough football victims.

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1: Rihanna featuring Jay-Z. They started a 10-week run at number one on the UK singles chart with Umbrella. The song would go on to win a Grammy Award for Best Rap/Sung Collaboration.

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Summit Radio, Terrace and Kitimat Soundtrack, Gaudier, Somebody That I Used to Know. Good morning, I'm Colin. It's nice to have you along on your Wednesday. Hope you're doing well. Don't forget, Domino's Pizza Party Thursday is back on the Steve Little Morning Show. Tomorrow morning, he'll give you a shot at a $50 gift card from Domino's Pizza. So tune in between 6 and 10 o'clock. Listen for that cue to call. When you hear it, fire him a text, 250-615-8171. Ninth texter through is going to score that pizza, so tune into the Steve Little Morning Show tomorrow morning, and good luck. More to come as we keep it rocking right along. I've got Power Station on the way shortly, and we'll talk Toronto Blue Jays baseball. But first, this is Red Rider, Human Race, on Summit.

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1: It's garbage day. 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

Summit Radio, there is Power Station, which consisted of singer Robert Palmer, former Chic drummer Tony Thompson, and a couple of members of Duran Duran, bassist John Taylor and guitarist Andy Taylor. That's Some Like It Hot from their debut self-titled album, which they released in March of 1985. Colin hanging out on your Wednesday as we approach 12 noon. Let's take a look at the Toronto Blue Jays. Well, a couple of home runs were the difference last night as the New York Yankees beat the Toronto Blue Jays for the second game in a row. Jays put up three in the top of the fourth to take the lead, but the Yankees responded in the bottom half of the inning with three of their own thanks to a Ryan McMahon three-run shot. Then Ben Rice hit a two-run homer in the fifth, which would hold up as the game winner. Jays got a run back to pull within one in the ninth, but that's as close as they would come as the Yankees took game two of that four-game series 5-4. Game number three is on the way at Yankee Stadium this afternoon with a couple of promising young pitchers taking the mound. Trey Savage is the next man up in the Jays rotation, and the Yankees will give the ball to Cam Schlittler, and he'll throw out the first pitch at 4:07. More to come as we approach 12 o'clock. News and weather info at the top of the hour. Sash Jordan on the way shortly, but first, this is Wave. It's California on Summit.

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1: Good afternoon, I'm Ada McCloskey. The city of Terrace said it remains in a strong financial position compared to many Northwest communities. The city reported more than $58 million in net financial assets and roughly $78 million in cash and short-term investments at the end of 2025. Council heard much of the increase came from provincial funding tied to the Northwest Regional Funding Agreement, with millions of dollars placed into reserves for future projects and infrastructure. Council also heard Terrace is in an enviable position compared to many other municipalities in the region. Terrace Council is moving ahead with plans for a Centennial Legacy project downtown. Council approved $30,000 for further design and planning work for proposed public space at Grieg Avenue and Spark Street. The project could include a new crosswalk, landscaping, seating, public art, and wayfinding signage. Staff will now continue refining the concept before bringing updated costs back to council. Contactless fare payment is now available on more than 30 transit systems across BC. Vista Radio provincial reporter Emily Joveski has more.
2: Riders can now tap a debit or credit card or use a mobile wallet to pay their fare in all BC Transit systems that use the UMO app. BC Transit says riders would automatically get transfers and cap daily fares available in their system as long as the same card is used to tap each time. Riders who pay special fares, like youth or seniors, can continue to use the UMO app, a reloadable card or cash. Emily Joveski, Vista News.
1: BC Premier David Eby met with Prime Minister Mark Carney today in Vancouver. Carney announced a deal with Alberta last week that moves a plan for a proposed new pipeline to BC's coast a step further. Eby said ahead of the meeting he has no doubt that Carney is a friend to BC.
3: And an important part of friendship is telling each other the truth. And part of the truth for British Columbia is that that development work that we're doing, of developing our economy, has to go hand in hand with environmental protection for the next generation, including the North Coast tanker bay.
1: EB and First Nations oppose a pipeline to BC's North Coast because it would require the oil tanker ban in the region to be lifted.
0: Summit weather.
1: In Terrace and Kitimat, we'll see increasing cloudiness this afternoon with a high of 16. Tonight, cloudy skies with periods of rain beginning after midnight and a low of 8. Over in Prince Rupert, mainly cloudy today with a high of 11. Rain moves in this evening with cloudy skies overnight and a low of 8. For Vista News, I'm Ada McCloskey.
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Summit Radio, Terrace and Kitimat soundtrack, The Trues, Poor Old Brokenhearted Me. We also heard from Billy Idol doing his version of Tommy James and the Shondells' Money Money. I'm Colin. Good afternoon. Nice to have you along on your Wednesday. Music coming up from Smash Mouth. They'll do their Monkees impression and Bruce Hornsby and The Range to throw in the mix this hour. Remind you about Northern Savings Credit Union's Wow Kid and how you can help a youngster win a $250 savings account. The next winner will be announced in exactly a week. We'll take a look at the wildfire situation across the province. Things are looking pretty good, especially here in the Northwest Fire Center. No problems to report, which is great news. Also remind you to be vigilant while you're out and about. And we'll take a look at the NBA playoffs. A big comeback for the New York Knicks last night to take game number one of the Eastern Conference Final. Game two of the Western Conference Final all on the way this evening. We'll look forward to that. Right now, this is Eddie Money, Baby Hold On Summit.

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0: Summit Radio, Whitesnake, Here I Go Again. We also heard from Coldplay, Speed of Sound, in there as well. I'm Colin. Good afternoon. Don't forget, youngsters in the community have a chance to win a $250 Northern Savings Credit Union savings account each month and become the next WOW Kid, but they need your help to do it. 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Fill it out, say why you think the kids deserve to win, and that gives them a chance. Northern Savings Credit Union WOW Kid winners always announced on the final Wednesday of each month, which is on the way next week on the 27th. 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And good luck to all the youngsters on the way next week. More to come as we continue. Smash Mouth on the way shortly. We'll do their Monkees impression. But first, it's Great Big Sea. When I'm up, I can't get down. It's on Summit.
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There is Smash Mouth doing their version of The Monkees, I'm a Believer. I'm Colin. Good afternoon. Happy to have you along on your Wednesday. Hope you're enjoying your day. Taking a look at the wildfire situation across the province. Yep, it is that time of year. Currently, there are 25 active wildfires, six of which started in the last 24 hours. In that same time period, there were 10 others that were declared out. The good news is so far this year, there is yet to be a fire of note, although there are four that are burning out of control. There are three down in the Coastal Vancouver Fire Center, east of Coquitlam, north of Chilliwack, and one burning up in the Prince George Fire Center, southwest of Fort Nelson. Here in the Northwest Fire Center, there is nothing to report. We're looking great. Let's keep it that way. Stay vigilant while you're out and about, especially if you're going to be firing up a campfire. Lightning tends to be a big culprit, but so is human error, so let's try and reduce that where we can. All right, more to come as we keep it rocking right along. Bruce Hornsby and the Range right around the corner, and we'll take a look at the NBA playoffs. But first, this is Neil Young, Heart of Gold on Summit.

0: Got a soiree, a shindig, or a wing ding in the works? 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

Summit Radio, Bruce Hornsby and The Range, The Way It Is. Calling, hanging out on your Wednesday morning as we approach 12 o'clock. Let's take a look at the NBA playoffs. Well, it was looking pretty likely that the Cleveland Cavaliers were going to take game number one of the Eastern Conference Final as they took a 14-point lead into the fourth quarter. But Jalen Brunson and the New York Knicks had other plans. They managed to tie it up by the end of regulation and send it overtime, where they just kept it coming. Outscored the Cavaliers 14-3 and took game number one 115-104. Jalen Brunson leading the way with 38 points. On the way this evening, it is game number two of the Western Conference Final, which goes in Oklahoma City as the Thunder welcome Wemby and the Spurs. San Antonio holding a 1-0 series lead. I guess we'll see if SGA and the gang can even it up tonight. Tip-off is set for 5:30 on TSN. More to come as we continue. Corey Hart on the way, but first it's Matt Mays and El Torpedo on Summit.

Summit Radio, Terrace and Kitimat soundtrack. There is Big Sugar, If I Had My Way. We also heard from UB40 doing their version of Neil Diamond's Red, Red Wine. It kicked off the 1 o'clock hour. I'm Colin. Good afternoon. Nice to have you along on your Wednesday. Music coming up from Red Hot Chili Peppers, some Madonna to throw in the mix this hour as well. We'll look forward to the Kispiox Valley Rodeo, which is on the way next month. Going to be a ton of fun once again. And today's interestingly useless fact on the way in just a bit has to do with beer brand Miller Lite and a product they're releasing next month ahead of the World Cup. All that on the way right now. This is Supertramp. It's Goodbye Stranger on Summit.

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0: Summit Radio, Terrace and Kitimat Soundtrack, Red Hot Chili Peppers, Soul to Squeeze. Colin hanging out on your Wednesday afternoon. Jack Soul to get to shortly, and Rod Stewart next.
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0: Here's today's interestingly useless fact. It has to do with beer brand Miller Lite and a product they're planning to release next month ahead of the World Cup. It's the Miller Lite MVP match ball, which also doubles as a beer holder. It's a giant soccer ball filled with holes for the beer. It's about 1.5 times larger than a regulation soccer ball. It's part soccer merch, part party cooler. It'll be launched on June 11th, just in time for some watch parties for the World Cup. Sounds like a fun idea, I guess. Just don't try to take a penalty kick with it. Today's interestingly useless fact.
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Summit Radio, Terrace and Kitimat soundtrack. There is Mumford & Sons, I Will Wait. I'm Colin. Good afternoon. Nice to have you along on your Wednesday. Hope you're enjoying your day. Looking forward to the Kispyhawks Valley Rodeo, which is on the way 2 weeks away on Friday, happening June 5th, 6th, and 7th in Kispyhawks, which you would find about a 20-minute drive north of Hazleton. Can get on out and enjoy that rodeo action all weekend long. Pancake breakfast, beef barbecue, beer gardens, and concessions, along with horse-drawn wagon rides, vendors, and a dance on both the Friday and Saturday nights. If you want more information about it, tickets and camping prices, all that kind of stuff, you can get onto the Kispyhawks Valley Rodeo Club Facebook page. If you have a chance, plan to get on out and have some fun. Going to be a great time once again this year. As we continue, Madonna right around the corner, but first, it's Mike Reno and friends, Loverboy, When It's Over, on Summit.

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There is Madonna, Material Girl. I'm Colin. Once again, it's been great hanging out as we approach the 2 o'clock hour. 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We'd love to hear from you. Mike Nagel's up next. He'll take you through the afternoon. This will do it for me right here. Enjoy the rest of your day. I'll catch you on the flip side.

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Summit with 5440 in Ocean Pearl. Wham! Before that, and Wake Me Up Before You Go-Go, starting off your 2 o'clock hour. On your Wednesday afternoon, working our way towards quitting time, which means we are almost over halfway through the week and off over that hump in the middle of the week. Although it's not much of a hump, it's kind of an even split, right? 4-day week because of the Victoria Day long weekend and the holiday on Monday. Quitting time is about 3 hours away now. Coming up, Sean Mullins, Nelly Furtado, Boot Sauce, and a lot more. Here's Peter Gabriel on Summit. Here's Peter Gabriel on Summit, Terrace and Kitimat soundtrack.

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1: The minute your once little one crosses that graduation stage might be just the briefest of moments, but it's one they'll never want to forget. 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

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And it seems like everybody's got a plan.

Summit with Sean Mullins and Lullaby. The conference finals are set and get underway tonight with the Western Final kicking off in Denver when the Colorado Avalanche take on the Vegas Golden Knights. The acquisition of Mitch Marner seems to be just what the Golden Knights needed to improve their fortunes this season, with Marner leading the way for Vegas in their cup quest. The Golden Knights have been consistent in their first two rounds, defeating the Utah Mammoth in the first round and the Anaheim Ducks in the second round. Both series ended 4-2. The last cup for Vegas was in 2023. Last time Colorado won the cup was in 2022, and they are looking to do so again. The Avalanche have had to play less in these playoffs, making short work of the Los Angeles Kings in the first round, 4-0, and the Minnesota Wild, 4-1, in the second round. Game time tonight is 5 p.m. The Eastern Conference Final gets underway tomorrow night in Carolina when the Hurricanes entertain the Montreal Canadiens in Game 1. Game time is 5 p.m. Here's Bon Jovi, You Give Love a Bad Name, on Summit, Terrace and Kitimat Soundtrack.

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0: 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It's almost 3 o'clock and Semisonic is going to start things off for you when we get there. Michael Jackson's coming up as well. U2, his biopic. Hey, Michael Jackson's biopic is really still doing very well at the theaters. Michael, it was number one in the top five films from the last weekend on Monday. So there you go. People still fascinated by Michael Jackson. Here's Colin James and Just Came Back on Summit. Terrace and Kitimat soundtrack.

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Summit with Gowan and all the lovers in the world. Semisonic and closing time. It is just after 3 o'clock now on your Wednesday afternoon. Good afternoon. I'm Mike Nagel. Cake, the Stones, Rush, they're all going to be here this hour as well. This hour, I'll have nearly news for you and some other stuff, too. Here's Tom Petty and the Heartbreakers and Don't Do Me Like That on Summit, Terrace, and Kitimat Soundtrack.

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1: Ferry Cross the Mersey by Ferry Aid. 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
1: Rihanna featuring Jay-Z. They started a 10-week run at number one on the UK singles chart with Umbrella. The song would go on to win a Grammy Award for Best Rap/Sung Collaboration.

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1: These are the stories ripped from the headlines. 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
0: Why would I watch a TV series on JFK Jr. when I wasn't really paying attention to him when he was actually around? Well, 41% of people have a one-cup coffee machine. These are obviously people who don't share my level of addiction. And finally, scientists say the higher your IQ, the more you dream. Okay, now I'm concerned. Here's Rush, New World Man, on Summit, Terrace and Kitimat soundtrack.

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0: 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Tina Turner and the Best. We're almost at 4 o'clock.
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0: Today's post comes from Dee. Dee says, as I watched the dog chasing his tail, I thought, dogs are easily amused. Then I realized I was watching a dog chasing his tail. 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
1: Good afternoon. I'm Logan Flint. The BC Conservation Officer Service is looking for more information about a grizzly bear feeding case in Smithers in relation to a video shared on Facebook. Conservation officers say on one occasion, a man is seen feeding a bear a carrot from a car. In another, a man is outside of their car trying to feed the bear an apple. CO Cody Sears says feeding dangerous wildlife is not only illegal, but an extremely risky activity for both the safety of the person as well as the bear. Anyone with information that may help the investigation is asked to report it to the RAPP line. The city of Terrace said it remains in a strong financial position compared to many northern communities. The city reported more than $58 million in net financial assets and roughly $78 million in cash and short-term investments at the end of 2025. Council heard much of the increase came from provincial funding tied to the Northwest Regional Funding Agreement, with millions of dollars placed into reserves for future projects and infrastructure. Council also heard Terrace is in an enviable position compared to many other municipalities in the region. Skeena MLA Clara Tay is defending her support for LNG Canada after being asked to leave the BC legislature during question period. Tay said she objected after Premier David Eby claimed BC Conservatives do not support LNG Canada. In a statement, Tay said she spent 4 years on Kitimat Council helping move the project forward and accused the NDP of trying to rewrite history on LNG Canada and other major projects. The comments come as LNG Canada's proposed Phase 2 expansion continues to be a major topic in Northwest BC, with governments and industry leaders recently announcing plans to help move the project closer to a final investment decision later this year. And BC Premier David Eby met with Prime Minister Mark Carney this morning in Vancouver. Eby said ahead of the meeting, their discussion would largely focus on federal support for major projects in BC. Carney said, standing next to Eby this morning, they would also discuss broader issues of cooperation, hinting at Alberta's pitch for a new pipeline to BC's coast.
2: It's a discussion that very much respects the priorities of British Columbia, the values of British Columbia, values which, of course, we share and I think the country shares.
1: The meeting comes after Carney announced a deal with Alberta last week that moves the proposed new pipeline a step forward. Eby opposes a new pipeline which doesn't have a proponent or route.
0: Summit weather.
1: In Terrace and Kitimat, clouds, maybe some rain starting after midnight tonight as you get up to a high of 8. Tomorrow, more rain with a high of 14. Clouds on Friday with a high of 16 before rain on Saturday with a high of 7. Similar in Prince Rupert, could see rain starting this evening as you get down to a low of 8. Tomorrow, more rain with a high of 11. Cloudy skies on Friday with a high of 12 and rain on Saturday with a high of 9. For Vista News, I'm Logan Flint.
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Terrace and Kitimat soundtrack. This is Summit, and those are the odds. It Falls Apart, Men at Work before that with Down Under, kicking off your 4 o'clock hour. Good afternoon, I'm Mike Nagel, Phil Collins, Pearl Jam, Billy Joel, all going to be here this hour as well. Birthdays coming up in just a little while. Here's Fleetwood Mac and Dreams on Summit.

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Summit, Terrace and Kitimat soundtrack. Phil Collins in the air tonight. A big happy birthday going out to Thornhill Fire Department Captain Brent Daw. Happy birthday, Brent, from your friends and family. Celebrities celebrating today. We have Dave Thomas, comedian, actor, SCTV, Grace Under Fire, Strange Brew, Coneheads, Rat Race, Beethoven's Fifth, Bob and Doug. Dave Thomas turning 77 today. Timothy Oliphant, The First Wives Club, Scream 2, Gone in 60 Seconds, Dreamcatcher, Live Free or Die Hard, Snowden, Once Upon a Time in Hollywood, Justified, Deadwood, Santa Clarita Diet, Timothy Oliphant turning 58 today. And Cher, singer, actress, The Sonny and Cher Show, Come Back to the Five and Dime, Jimmy Dean, Silkwood, Mask, Suspect, The Witches of Eastwick, Mermaids, Moonstruck, Mamma Mia, Here We Go Again, Cher turning 80 today. So if you're celebrating a birthday today, those are some celebrities, and Brent, you share it with. Here's Daughtry, Feels Like Tonight on Summit, Terrace and Kitimat soundtrack.

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0: died and you just get up. I died and you watched. I died and you walked by and said, no, I'm dead.
1: 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The Terrace Firefighters 2685 Charitable Society have officially received charitable status from the CRA. To celebrate, they're hosting a launch event on Friday, May 29th at the Sherwood Brewery Concert Hall. The evening will feature live music from local artists. There will also be a silent auction. Doors open at 7. Admission is by donation. All proceeds go directly to the TFCS 2685 to support their mission of giving back to the residents of Terrace. For more information, visit their website at tfcs2685.org. And the BC Adventure Girls' first hike of the season will be at Malco Lookout in Smithers on Saturday, May 23rd at 1:30 p.m. It's an all-women's group, kids of all ages are welcome, that focuses on connecting women together to get outdoors and create memories. Malco Lookout Trailhead is located on McCabe Road. The trail is roughly 6 kilometers and is an easy to moderate hike. Bring some sort of bug repellent and bear spray, that would be a good idea, if you know how to use it. Dress for the weather, possible muddy conditions, and bring a jacket and hat, as well as a lunch and a snack or two, a water bottle, and a backpack for all your gear. Kids and dogs are welcome. For more details, check out the Malco Lookout Facebook events page. There's some stuff happening around the region. Some Kind of Wonderful now from Grand Funk Railroad on Summit, Terrace and Kitimat soundtrack.

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1: 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It's almost quitting time on your Wednesday afternoon, almost completely over that hump and into the downhill slide to the weekend. Sammy Hagar, Red Hot Chili Peppers, John Mellencamp, all coming up after 5 o'clock as well. I'll have nearly news. 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